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1: 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Seme MP however caution against conflating medical value with unrestricted use. 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State Department internal security 1.6 billion. Exam invigilation inapewa 1.invigilation fee 1.5 billion. Yeah. Finance reporting center 50 million. Public service 190 million. 2026 FIFA World Cup broadcast rights 150 million. National intelligence services 3.5 million. Recurrent hiyo ndio inafika 8.1 billion. Development wameangazia 4.1 billion. Itaenda kwa Sports Arts Society Development Funds. Water Department 2.3 billion. Nyota Project 5.7 billion. Total additional request 20.3 billion. Sielewi total additional request ni ipi. Rationalization 2.5 billion. Ndiyo inafika 12.2 billion. Ndiyo habari inapewa kipaumbele. Nairobi to get lion share of county 428 billion allocation for revenues. Ndiyo swala inapewa kipaumbele. Standoff Gen Z protest inaangaziwa. This will be the second anniversary of Bloody 2024 uprising. Wakiangazia wiki ijayo, majenzi wanasema watakuwa na kumbukumbu ya maandamano ambayo walikuwa na pinga budgeti walipopoteza watu 50. Number of people killed during protests in 2024 according to the State Human Rights Watchdog ilikuwa watu 50. 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Gazeti la The Standard, who's fooling whom? As Transport CS David Chirchir dismisses report linking Wicknell Chivayo's farm to be the multi-billion shilling JKA expansion and insists the project will cost not more than 154 billion, insiders tell a radical different story. Sources say the airport overhaul has merely been spilled into faces that could push the financial bill beyond 310 billion, raising question about transparency, procurement, financing. It's not contracts. If no contractor has been selected, why are the detailed figures and consortium names out? And if the project is only worth 154 billion, why are insiders talking about a second phase almost as costly as the first? To end the back and forth, all the government needs to do is make the contract public. 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
2: Stories a ghost.
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0: Yeah.
1: Ya English Premier League, yeah. Which is okay. Arsenali mulingoja sana miaka ngapi, by the way, 22 years. Hizo ndio Gor Mahia amechukua titles 22. 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Gor Mahia has won the league 22 times and has waited for 22 years. Sasa, that's not the point. 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
0: yeah.
1: Just before Champions League final. 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

0: Guided by a shared purpose and a spirit of collaboration, Emory University students push each other to think creatively and work cooperatively, knowing that different perspectives lead to new ideas.
1: What makes Emory special is that it has very rigorous academics, but a community that is willing to support each other. People are always willing to study together and work hard together.
0: Learn more at emory.edu.
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3: 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Hey, kabaridi vizuri. 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
4: Coca-Cola. The excitement is building. The anticipation is real. Every sip brings you closer to the moment. 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Game ni moto. 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
8: There is value in investing in our judicial system. I have undertaken some of the most difficult policy positions in Kenya. If I did not have an independent professional judiciary, I would not succeed.
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3: Mexico ndio timu ya kwanza kuingia knockouts after kupiga South Korea 1-0 usiku kuamkia leo. Hii inamaanisha kuwa Mexico itapiga mechi tatu zijazo katika mji mkuu wao wa Mexico City. Mexico atamaliza group stage against Czechia. Hiyo game nyingine ya jana ya group A ilisha 1-1 between South Africa and Czechia. Na both teams ziko na chance ya kuprogress. Leo tuko mtaani hapa New York tukichapiana na mafans vile wana feel kuhusu World Cup. Here we go.
4: I think it's cool. Especially since like it's not just the US, it's all across North America. I think it's really cool, like that's never happened before. So yeah, I think that's awesome.
5: The World Cup in the United States is divided to three main events, right? Brazil is one side, Canada and Mexico on the other, okay? And I think one of the best thing about it is that you see the connection of people, the colors, the food transitioning, people and cultures mixing together. And what I love about it is that we can all enjoy football.
6: I think it's been so far so good. Pretty well done. Just from watching it, seeing the people that are out in the street, happy, watching the games, attendance, it's been pretty good.
7: You mean the tickets are too expensive, or what do you mean?
8: People say that in Germany as well, that they can't come because the tickets will go up at $300 and more, up to $2,000, and no one wants to pay that. It doesn't have anything to do with Mr. Trump, because some people were afraid that they wouldn't come because of the, well, because of politics, but that's not the reason.
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0: Rastafari.
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0: Human.
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2: Yes, all we do is unify the people.
0: And then.
2: Edutain the nation.
0: Is your design.
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0: Yeah.
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0: 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Yeah, six, ndio. 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
0: 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Star 821 hash. Remember, this lottery is authorized and regulated by the Betting Control and Licensing Board, and it's not authorized for persons under the age of 18 years. Please play responsibly. Star 821 hash. 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Star 821 hash. 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It's a Friday. 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